0: like, you know, my relationship is good, I got money, but there's still other issues to talk about other than heartbreak.
1: Right.
0: You got anxiety, you got substance abuse, you got, you know, there's a lot of issues in the world to talk about. I don't know, music is just a beautiful thing. Like I love myself so much as far as the way I make music, the way God made me, the way God wired me to do the things that I do, and to change the world the way that I can.
1: I think you're aging to change. I think you're touching away this generation that very few, if no one else, can.
2: Before I get up out of here, I want to tell you that you can do anything you put your mind to, period. As long as you work hard, give it your all, and don't listen to what anybody got to say, it's your world. You can do what you want, bro. Period. Always remember that. I love every single last one of y'all. Everybody get home safe. 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
1: I don't know, Monday or something. Monday or something. Summertime, you know? All tired and shit, sleep under my eyes, looking at myself in the mirror. Who's that? Who's that? Are you listening? Anyways, I'm one of a kind. Well, people like me, one of a kind. When life gives us lemons, we just take in the essence. Anyway, don't look back, don't look back. Keep driving. You know what I'm saying? Leave the sourness behind you. Keep driving. Leave it to the streets. That's it. 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

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I try to tell you I love you, and it comes out all sick. I guess that's just me, honey. I guess that's how I'm built. I try to write you a love song, but it comes out a lament. And I guess that's just me, honey. I guess that's how I'm built. I try to tell you I love you, but it comes out all sick. And I guess that's just me, honey. I guess that's how I'm built. I try to write you a love song, but it comes out a lament.

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I guess that's how I'm built. I try to tell you I love you, and it comes out all sick. I guess that's just me, honey. I guess that's how I'm built. I try to write you a love song, but it comes out a lament. And I guess that's just me, honey. I guess that's how I'm built. I try to tell you I love you, but it comes out all sick. And I guess that's just me, honey. I guess that's how I'm built. I try to write you a love song, but it comes out.

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0: 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Yeah, that can whine.
1: And all these people, you know, it's movie star Johnny, UK dancer general. And right now, we are going to introduce a song. We are going to take over the whole place. We are going to run the dance floor. FKA Twigs, Shy Girl, play the song. See the song, yeah.
0: Let me tell you something. Yeah, that can whine. But yeah, that can dance. And I'm just meaning like, she just lets herself be free and so expressive and just don't give a fuck. Sexier than that.

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0: Let me tell you something, yeah. 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
1: I'm warning people, you know it's movie star Johnny, UK dancer general. And right now, me are going to introduce a song. We are going to take over the whole place. We are going to run the dance floor. FKA Twigs, Shy Girl, play this song. See this song, yeah.
0: Let me people, tell you something, this song, yeah. Y'all that can whine, but y'all that can dance. And I'm just meaning like... She just lets herself be free and so expressive and just don't give a fuck. Oh, there's nothing more sexier than that.

spies, canals, cows, hay bales, telegraph wires, pylon power, farmhouse oak, chimneys, still used, domes, satellites, football pitches, faded flags and lots of dogs, neon cross on top of a block of flats and a church, not as usual.

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OTSS, only the strongest survive. 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

0: make a run down to MPM with me?
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0: You like come bum me like a buck or two, dude? 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You're over it.

six, haulage, golf, bungalows, spires, canals, cows, hay bales, telegraph, wires, pylon power, farmhouse oak, chimneys, still used, domes, satellites, football pitches, faded flags and lots of dogs, neon cross on top of a block of flats and a church, not as usual.

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Sion. 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Basta.

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